Hoping, being, thinking maybe that you were always a piece of shh. You're rubbing your dirt on everyone's curb. You know how to be a

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Every joke's just trolling and memes, sad as it seems. Apathy is hot, everybody's cutthroat in the comments. Every single hot take is cold as ice. When you found me, I said I was busy. That was a lie.

0: 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You can listen to that song on our acoustic covers playlist on Spotify and Apple Music. Just use the link in the description or click one of the on-screen cards. Thanks again.
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We do what we do, gonna have fun, so much fun that you're gonna wanna come.

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1: Get out your prayer mats and your hymn books and turn to page 103. This one is Angels.